0: Thanks for spending the evening with me. 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
1: All right. This is the cutest portion of the show right now. This is the segment of cute, the slice of cute. We were telling you there's a story that's gone viral of a little boy supporting Mexico at the World Cup. And he wore something totally unexpected because he wanted to fit in.
2: Yes, exactly. He didn't have a Mexico jersey and he wanted to wear green, red, and white, which are the colors of the Mexican flag. And so he looked in his closet and all he had was a Christmas sweater. And the Christmas sweater is green and it has Santa on the front and it's the exact colors. And he says, I just wanted to wear the colors of the flag and that's all I had. And the picture has now gone viral because you see all the other little kids, they're all wearing jerseys and he has the sweater. So now that it went viral, Santiago Jimenez on Mexico's team saw it and gave him a personalized jersey. Aww. And
1: awesome.
2: Hooked him up with merch. And
1: I love it.
2: And then the Mexican national team also joined in. He sent a personal message to him. The rest of the team sent videos and messages to him. And he's been now interviewed on certain morning shows in Mexico and stuff like that. And the mom said this was all him. She's like,
1: She didn't suggest it.
2: No, she did not suggest it. She's like, he went in, he just said, these are the colors of the flag and this is all I got and I'm wearing it.
1: He's got a future. Thank you for that segment of cute, Santi. Big things are going to happen for you.
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1: Now, there are two kinds of people in this world. Those who get nervous when their tank is on the red or close to the E, and those who don't trust the gauge, who don't trust the predictor, and run that thing way out, way down to the last minute, to the last mile.
2: No, that means I trust it.
1: Did you not run this thing down, the tank down to the last mile?
3: My gas was low. I kept watching it, and it kept saying, like, you have 5 miles, you have 3 miles. And I was going around town, and I'm like, oh, I got plenty. I'm just going to go there and back. We're good still. And so Michael was dropping me and the kids off at a play date, which sounds random. But
1: you were going on a play date?
3: Well, with all the kids.
1: With the kids.
3: It's like,
1: okay,
3: oh, yeah, we're going
1: all
3: to someone else's house to go use their pool and like, have a fun. It was like the last day of school. And I was going to drink, so I didn't want to drive. So he's like, I'll drop you guys off. And so he gets in the car and we're halfway there and he's like, Sissany, you have 1 mile left on your gas. How do you live like this? And I go, how do you not fill up my gas tank for me? Like,
1: see,
3: these are
1: the
3: things that husbands should do for their wives.
1: You're so defensive immediately instead of saying, I hear what you're saying. I'm so sorry.
3: Well, I didn't know that.
1: I get your point.
3: I didn't know that thing where what was the thing that we were supposed to say?
1: I get your point. I see your point.
3: I see your point right now.
1: That is the ultimate universal diffuser. I see your point.
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1: All signs point to Harry Styles and Zoe Kravitz getting married. 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Zoe was surprisingly candid talking about the prospect of starting a family with their very busy careers. To see what she had to say, you can search Zoe Kravitz at onairwithryan.com.

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1: Okay, so LinkedIn, apparently, our intern, who's early 20s dating. So LinkedIn is the new, I thought that was like more of a business.
2: It is completely business, but back in, like, I think my junior year of college, I was just in the library, and my friend had mentioned to me that someone had, like, slid in her LinkedIn DMs. And he ended up being, like, this really cool guy, like good, like, resume, seemed, like, cool in STEM. It was silly, and I've always kind of looked at LinkedIn in a different way since then, and it's kind of funny. It's not that I'm, like, genuinely always scoping, but it can be a good source.
1: Have you met anybody or, like, had any connection with anybody on LinkedIn socially?
2: I have had one, like, DM thread, but it's never gotten out of it because he
1: But maybe if they're on LinkedIn and they're looking for dating, they've got some sort of something going on, right?
2: But that's the thing.
1: Because they're in the business world.
2: It's so on the down low. Like, I'm kind of approaching dating in a way that's, it's for the gag. It's funny to do it as a gag because if something comes out of it, like, oh my God, yay. But if nothing does, then, like, it's for the gag, Ryan.
1: Then get Michaela to be serious as well. If she really wants to meet somebody, stop gagging it.
3: It's hard out there, okay? Because everyone's gagging it. That's the thing.
2: Okay, wait. Let's.
1: This has turned into a real free-for-all. All right, now listen. No gagging around here on the dating, okay?
2: Okay.
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2: There are World Cup watch parties all over the country with huge crowds gathering to watch games together. But now one of the most popular reality shows is following suit. Love Island. What are they doing in theaters? We'll get into it next hour.

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1: Hi, Danielle. How are you?
2: I'm good, Ryan. How are you?
1: Good. So your boyfriend had a spiritual awakening and now says that you aren't compatible? What happened?
2: So my boyfriend and I, we've been together for 5 years, and lately he's gotten a bit more religious, which is totally his right, and I respect that. But a few days ago, he told me that he's not sure about our future because our values no longer align. So it really hit me hard because I've stood by him through tons and tons of stuff. And, you know, he cheated on me early on, and he's cheated on me more than once. So when he tells me that my values don't align with his, I don't know what I'm supposed to do with that. Like, I'm feeling like it might be something else, something underlying going on.
1: That's what I'm thinking. You can't just, like, have this awakening and decide that because of that, you're not compatible to the person you committed to be with. I don't think that makes a lot of sense.
3: It's happened before.
4: But I also don't love that he wasn't committed to you and cheated on you multiple times. Like, why are you still with him?
1: Sisney's got a good point. If this guy did cheat on you, is this who you really want to end up with in the long run? And maybe this is the universe making it go away for you.
2: I mean, that's a really good point. And I think that's what I was afraid to hear, but it's something that my gut knew.
1: Well, if that's true and your gut knew it and you're hearing it, then that's the case.
2: I think so. Well, thank you, guys.
4: All right.
1: Good luck, all right?
2: Thanks.
1: All right, bye-bye.
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1: So the news came out earlier this week that Love Island is going to be on big screens out and about. And if you love it, that's so cool. I mean,
2: they've never done this before. This is the first time in franchise history.
1: Okay, but the idea, I mean, Taylor did this. Huntrix did this. You get your tribe together.
2: Yeah.
1: And you get to watch something on the screen and do it with friends of the same fanship. And that's
3: essentially this is different because it's live.
2: It's very different because it's not just live. It's a daily show. So it's like you have to go to the theater.
1: But you watch with your tribe of fellow fans.
2: Yes. Yes.
1: That's the extra layer.
2: And it's
1: a very
2: specific part of the show. So it is going to be the Casa Amor episode, which is basically, this is the most dramatic basically time of the entire season. This is when they split up the guys and the girls and they just bring in a whole new slew of guys for the girls and a whole new slew of girls for the guys. So it really tests their relationships and it's like the juiciest, most dramatic episodes.
1: Is this something to go on a date with? Like, would you take a date to watch this together?
3: If the date is up to date.
2: I wouldn't want a guy asking me a million questions like, what? Oh, are they,
3: oh,
2: you know,
3: so
2: like,
3: annoying.
2: I like watch the show.
3: That's the worst. You can't pause it.
2: Yeah.
3: Like if you're at home, I pause it. I can explain.
2: Yeah, but how annoying.
1: Okay, so we don't annoy you.
2: I'm going to suggest no on
1: a date.
2: Date.
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0: Thanks for spending the evening with me, Ryan Seacrest, with you on Dream 105.7. Michaela's roommate needs a real date, and Michaela's all flustered about it. So is your roommate, right? Like, she's kind of up in arms?
1: Yeah, so she's been on like 3 or 4 dates with this guy, but all they do is get drinks, and then he takes her home, they make out in the car, and that's it. And I'm like, you deserve an actual date.
0: Okay, well, why does she say yes? Hold on.
1: I mean,
2: making out in the car, core memories. Like, that's like the peak in the beginning of the relationship, but it's so steamy.
0: If it's every time, why does she say yes if she doesn't want this to happen?
1: Well, she doesn't know it's going to happen. He picks the place, and like one time she went and she thought they were going to eat dinner, and so she didn't eat. And
0: then she had drinks.
1: Yeah,
0: and then went back and made out with him?
1: Yeah.
0: Well, how about not make out with him when he drives her back? I mean, there are ways to block this whole thing.
1: Yeah, I mean, I think she also wants to make out with him, but she also wants a proper date.
0: Like, well, let's get into this guy's head. All right, why is he not taking it one step further? Like, what's the deal with not... How many times have they been out for the drink?
1: I think 3 or 4 times.
0: Okay, bro, what's this? Who is... Let me talk to this guy. I need this guy to talk to. I mean, bro, you can't just keep... He's got to offer a meal at some point after 2 or 3 or 4 dates, Tanya. He can't just keep playing tonsil golf.
2: I'm just saying, when you're getting to know somebody, not investing multiple hours is like totally normal.
0: She wants to invest more.
2: Yeah. And he doesn't. He's not ready.
3: Then
2: that's
3: she
2: fair.
3: Needs to take charge too. She can be like, you know what? I'm picking the place tonight.
0: Or, hey, how about you take me out for dinner, bro?

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0: Dream 105.7. Good morning. It is 5:30 with Curtis and Melanie in the morning. Melanie going to be back on Monday from her vacation. Looking forward to that. Hey, it's a finally Friday. Let's take it. I'm ready. It's been one of those weeks, right? Busy, fun, but crazy. Kind of so-so for today. Mix of sun and cloud here. Could see showers or a risk of a thunderstorm this afternoon. High of 22 degrees, going to feel like 25. Tomorrow, again, a light chance of showers, high of 23. Sunday is nothing but sun and 19, which is perfect for me because, well, it is Father's Day. We're going to talk about that a little later on. But I'm going to be at a football tournament all day, so that's good football weather. Nice 19 and sunny. So that's what we're looking at here for the weekend. We do have our game of the day coming up after 7:30 this morning. A $100 voucher for Lotto Max is going to be up for grabs. Figured we'll keep it easy because I'm riding solo here today. Thought we would do a Friday text trivia. So we got that on the way, and we'll just have some laughs here as we get through the morning. Welcome to it. Let's take an early look at the drive.
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2: QEW4 Erie Bound approaching Bowen Ridge Mount Construction blocking the right lane. 4 Erie Bound at Gilmore Construction blocking the right lane there. Also, Toronto Bound QEW is looking good. 406 Southbound at Highway 58 Construction blocking the left lane there has now been cleared. 405, 420 and Highway 58 incident and volume free. 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I'm Giles Tingey. That's your Dream 105.7 traffic.
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0: 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It is 5:44 with Curtis and Melanie in the morning. Melanie going to be back on Monday. We literally witnessed some history yesterday. If you were watching Team Canada play at the World Cup, wow. Wow, that was exciting. A 6-0 win against Qatar. That was, what, for the men's program, the biggest game in their history. Our first ever World Cup win. And just dominance. Now, I understand, of course, Qatar did have 2 red cards throughout the game, so we were playing with an advantage. My thoughts and prayers, by the way, go out to Ismaël Koné, who suffered what could be a career-ending injury. But the response was incredible. We were up 3-0 when that happened. We go out and score 3 more. Canada now in a position that if we tie our last game against Switzerland, all we need is a tie and we win our group. Even if we lose, the probability of us going through is so high at this point. It's just so exciting to watch and to see Canadians come together and the world come together and just cheering on this event. I'm so, so glad we got to be a part of this. Now, of course, we got to wait until Wednesday when we take on Switzerland, and we'll see what happens there. But it was exciting. Even leave politics out of all of this. I don't know if you saw Prime Minister Mark Carney's speech to the players in the locker room after the game. All politics out of everything. What a great speech he gave to those young men. It was a great speech. And just a wonderful day. So exciting. I love that we have the World Cup on. We got like another, 3 weeks of it? It's going to be brilliant. So go Canada, go. Let's keep it going. And yeah, I know what I'm doing this weekend.
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2: QEW, 4 area bound approaching Bowen at Ridgemount Construction, blocking the right lane. 4 area bound at Gilmore Construction, blocking the right lane there also. Toronto bound QEW is looking good. 406 up to speed in both directions. 405, 420 and Highway 58 looking good so far this morning. 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
1: Good morning. It is 6 o'clock on your finally Friday. Coming up, we got to chat a little bit about Father's Day. If you got any special plans for what you're going to do for the dad in your life, always feel free to text in 905-685-1057. It's not usually that huge of a deal in my house, to be honest with you. But hey, we got to celebrate the dad still, right? Coming up before 6:30 as well, if you're noticing that you're getting a lot of spam calls lately, there may be one specific reason why, and it's pretty easy to correct. So we're going to chat about that before 6:30. CHRE.

0: Dream 105.7, it is 6:11 with Curtis and Melanie in the morning. Melanie going to be back on Monday. Of course, this weekend is Father's Day. Just want to throw that out there as a reminder if you want to do something a little nice for the dad in your life or dads in your life. I'll be honest, it's not really a huge thing at my house. Like, we always do something for Mother's Day and Father's Day, but it's not a whole big, you know, to-do. We just, you know, a little, maybe make a nice dinner. Something along those lines. I'm going to be watching football all weekend, which or all Father's Day, which makes me happy, happy, happy. My son actually has a flag football tournament on Sunday, so that's what we're going to be doing. And then, I don't know, maybe burritos or something. I haven't thought of the menu up until this point. But at least take a moment to recognize the dads in your life and, you know, say thanks to them. You know, we got lots of good dads out there. They deserve a little tip of the cap every once in a while. And like I said, maybe even a burrito.
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2: QEW for area to bound approaching Bowen at Ridgemount. Construction blocking the right lane. For area bound at Gilmore. Construction blocking the right lane there also. Toronto bound QEW is not looking too bad. 406 looking good this morning. 405, 420 and Highway 58. Nice and quiet so far. 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
2: 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Melanie's going to be back on Monday. Hey, have you noticed that you're getting a lot more spam calls on your cell phone recently? Or maybe they're just consistent. You keep getting spam call, spam call, spam call. Well, there may be one simple reason why that is. And that reason is that you're answering your phone. Once you answer your phone to one spammer, that basically puts you on a list where they're like, oh, this is an active number that will answer the phone, and you're just going to get funneled down. So the more that you answer the phone, the more that you're going to get these spam calls. So the simple thing is, this is what I do, honestly, is I never answer my phone unless it's a contact that I know and they're in my phone, or if I'm expecting a call from a business. Otherwise, let it go straight to voicemail. Just don't answer your phone. If it's something important, they'll leave a voicemail for you and you can call right back. Now, if you're expecting a call from a business too, that's when you are going to answer the phone as well, right? Because we can't just be putting it all to voicemail. But that's an easy way to limit the number of spam calls that you will be receiving. I find mine kind of goes in ebbs and flows. And that'd be with spam texts as well. And one thing that you can do if you're getting spam texts, report it as spam. The more that gets reported, the more we're going to get around it, because unfortunately, these spammers and scammers and all of that, they're not going anywhere anytime soon. But one easy tip for you here for your Friday morning.

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1: Mainly sunny skies, at least this morning. A high of 22, going to feel like 25. There is a chance of showers and risk of a thunderstorm later this afternoon. Here's a look at your headlines. A man and woman from Quebec have been arrested after an undercover police operation in Niagara Falls. The Niagara Parks Police Service say they started the investigation after a series of reported pickpocketing thefts targeting visitors to Niagara Parks. Police believe the suspects had been traveling across Ontario, staying in locations for short periods of a time to avoid being caught. Both suspects remain in custody pending a bail hearing. Prime Minister Mark Carney says his government

0: 31st to Monday, August 3rd. In sports, Team Canada shutout Cutter 6-0 at the World Cup. The Blue Jays beat Boston 4-3, and the Welland Jackfish topped Chatham Kent 12-10. 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
2: QEW for area bound approaching Bowen Ridge. Mount Construction's blocking the right lane for area bound at Gilmore Construction, blocking the right lane there. Also, if you're Toronto bound, that's looking good. No problems there at all. 406 is up to speed. 405, 420 and Highway 58, nice and quiet. St. Catharines, Martindale is closed south of Main Street between Dalemere and Courland. 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

0: 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It is 6:44 with Curtis and Melanie in the morning. Melanie's going to be back on Monday. Last night was a special night for my family as my oldest, the heir to the throne, really, Deacon, graduated from grade 8. It was his grade 8 graduation. I want to give a shout out to Club Roma. They're always so amazing there. Had it out there. It was a beautiful evening. Just an amazing public school experience he had and my daughter is having. Right now we're very blessed to be in such a great school and to see all the kids dressed up last night and winning their awards and receiving their diplomas. And it makes you think back to yours. Like, I still remember my grade 8 graduation, you know, vividly. And it seems obviously, well, it was quite a long time ago, but it is one of those moments that it creates those core memories for those kids. And now they're heading into that next little chapter. Well, it's a big chapter, which is high school in September. And for all the graduating students going from, well, even starting at, you know, kindergarten into grade one, that's huge. And then high school into post-secondary and post-secondary into what we just call the real world at that point. These graduations are beautiful and they're important. So I hope if you've had one this year, congratulations. To the students who are graduating, and I hope it was a wonderful time for them. And they really soak in those memories because they are going to stay with them for the rest of their lives. So congratulations to any grads who are up.
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2: QEW for area bound approaching Bowen at Ridgemount Construction Block in the right lane. For area bound at Gilmore Construction Block in the right lane there. Also, Toronto Bank QEW is looking good. That's incident and volume free this morning. 406 running well in both directions. 405, 420 and 58 up to speed. St. Catharines, Martindale is closed south of Main Street between Dalemere Boulevard and Courtland. 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That's your Dream 105.7 traffic.
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1: QEW for area bound approaching Bowen at Ridgemount. Construction is blocking the right lane. Further for area bound at Gilmore. Construction blocking the right lane there also. Toronto Bound QEW's up to speed. No problems there. 406 looking good in both directions. 405, 420 and Highway 58 up to speed. St. Catharines, Martindale is closed south of Main Street between Dalemere and Cortland. 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

0: Curtis and Melanie in the morning.
1: Good morning. It is 7 o'clock on your finally Friday. Hey, an opportunity to win coming up after 7:30 this morning. $100 Lotto Max voucher up for grabs. We're going to do Friday text trivia for our game of the day. So we got that on the way. Also, the breakdown coming up in just three songs. We got to talk about which generation has the most tattoos. Zac Efron has talked about basically what it was like trying to keep his Baywatch body and what that actually did to him. I was really proud of him for speaking out against this stuff. And also, I saw a headline yesterday that said, Jack Nicholson wedding news. It was very misleading. I'll fill you in coming up. CHRE.

0: The Breakdown with Curtis and Melanie.
1: Here we go. Three stories for your Friday morning. Starting with yesterday, I see a headline that says Jack Nicholson wedding news. And I'm like, what? Dude is almost 90 years old. What are you getting married for? I click on the link. Very misleading. He's happy about wedding news because his grandson is getting married. I believe the term for that is clickbait. Jack Nicholson not getting married because, yeah, he's almost 90 years old. Although I guess you could if you want. I don't even know if he is married, to be honest with you. But, well, they got me on that one. Moving over to Zac Efron. He was just recently talking on a show about how his body, if you remember how shredded he was for the Baywatch movie, he came out and was talking about it. He's saying, the shape that I was in for Baywatch, that's not sustainable. He said, I wasn't even happy living the way I was to get in that kind of shape. These days, I'm placing a much bigger priority on my mental health. Now, I love that he did that because, I mean, working out and getting into shape can be great for mental health, but then it does reach a point of unsustainability, right? There's got to be, like with everything, that balance. And if you remember how, like, jacked he was in that movie, that's not sustainable. And I don't even think it'd be healthy at that point. So good on Zac Efron for that one. Finally, a new study has found the generation with the most tattoos of any generation. If you were going to make a guess, what would it be? If you guessed millennials, you would be correct. Millennials have more tattoos than any other generation. It's actually less than what I thought. So about 43% of millennials report having tattoos. So that's the highest. Only 13% of boomers, 23% of Gen Z, and 33% of Gen X have tattoos. So millennials, I don't know what the reasoning is. I mean, I've got them. I've got tattoos, but we sure do like them.
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2: Relatively quiet on the roads this morning. QEW for Erriebound approaching Bowen at Ridgemount Construction blocking the right lane. Further for Erriebound at Gilmore Construction blocking the right lane there. Neither of those locations causing us any great distress, however. Toronto-bound QEW is up to speed. 406 is up to speed in both directions. Also 405, 420 and Highway 58 nice and quiet. St. Catharines, Martindale is closed south of Main Street, Dalemere to Cortland. 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
1: 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It is 7:21 with Curtis and Melanie in the morning. Melanie going to be back on Monday. So I saw a berry farmer sharing a hack to keep your berries fresh for up to 2 weeks. Now, it depends on the berries. If I have raspberries in my house, I don't have to worry about this problem because they're gone in an hour. And I've spent $15 on raspberries and they're gone. But berries do get mushy quickly if they're not eaten quickly, right? So this berry farmer says the hack to keep them fresh the longest is, oddly enough, don't wash them until you use them. That's the first thing. Don't wash them until you use them. And also store them in an airtight container with a layer of paper towel on the bottom. Then you put your berries, then a layer of paper towel on top into the airtight container. That's going to get you like up to two weeks longer. The only problem with this is the storage space in a fridge. I'm a family of four. Our fridge is always so packed full of stuff. But if you designate a berry section, that can help you out. So I just wanted to throw that out there. Because berries are delicious. Not when they get all mushy and gross, though, right? So again, airtight container, layer of paper towel on the bottom. Then you put your berries in, layer of paper towel on the top. You're going to have fresher berries longer.
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1: Mainly sunny skies, at least this morning, a high of 22, going to feel like 25. There is a chance of showers and risk of a thunderstorm later this afternoon. Here's a look at your headlines. A man and woman from Quebec have been arrested after an undercover police operation in Niagara Falls. The Niagara Parks Police Service say they started the investigation after a series of reported pickpocketing thefts targeting visitors to Niagara Parks. Police believe the suspects had been traveling across Ontario, staying in locations for short periods of time to avoid being caught. Both suspects remain in custody pending a bail hearing. Prime Minister Mark Carney says his government will match a $100 million contribution from the BC government to build a new school for the northern community of Tumbler Ridge. Carney announced the support in Vancouver on Thursday. BC Premier David Eby promised last month that students wouldn't have to return to the school after it was the site of a mass shooting in February. Port Colborne has unveiled details on this year's Canal Days Marine Heritage Festival. Toronto rockers Bleaker, Canadian singer-songwriter J.J. Wild, and Canadian rock band Big Wreck are all set to take the stage on Friday, July 31st. On Saturday, Niagara's own Street Pharmacy, Canadian reggae rock band Bedouin Soundclash, and the indie folk favorites the Strumbellas will be playing. The event, which has been running for 48 years, will run from Friday, July 31st to Monday, August 3rd. In sports, Team Canada shut out Qatar 6-0 at the World Cup. The Blue Jays beat Boston 4-3, and the Welland Jackfish topped Chatham Kent 12-10. 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
2: QEW 4-area bound approaching Bowen at Ridgemount. Construction is blocking the right lane. Further 4-area bound at Gilmore. Right lane blocked there for construction. Also, Toronto Man QEW is looking good. 406, that's running well in both directions. 405, 420 and Highway 58. Very quiet this morning. St. Catharines, Martindale is closed south of Main Street between Dalemere and Cortland. 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I'm Giles Tingey. That's your Dream 105.7 traffic.

1057. It is 7:34 with Curtis and Melanie in the morning. Melanie's going to be back on Monday. It is time now for our game of the day up for grabs. How about a $100 voucher to play Lotto Max? Tonight's Lotto Max jackpot, an estimated $25 million with 25 $100,000 prizes up for grabs as well. I'm solo today, so I'm making it easy on myself and you, hopefully. We're going to play Friday Text Trivia today. So you got to text in 905-685-1057 with the 10th correct answer to this question. You will win that prize. All right. Your Friday Text Trivia question for today. How many items are in a baker's dozen? How many items are in a baker's dozen? Text right now, 905-685-1057. The 10th correct answer is gonna win.

Dream 105.7. It is 7:38 with Curtis and Melanie in the morning. We're playing our game of the day. It was Friday text trivia today, up for grabs, that $100 Lotto Max voucher to play Lotto Max. We do have our winner. A lot of you knew the answer here this morning. I thought it was maybe kind of an easy one. You know, it's Friday and just have some fun, right? Again, the answer, or the question, sorry, how many items are in a baker's dozen? The answer, of course, is 13. Now, I have texted our winner to let them know that they are the winner. They haven't gotten back to me just yet, but they have won that $100 Lotto Max voucher. So you guys were on it. We'll play again here next week at some point.

0: Dream 105.7, it is 7:43 with Curtis and Melanie in the morning. Melanie is off for today. I'll be back on Monday. Wanted to really quickly say congrats. Our winner for Friday Text Trivia was Tracy in Welland. Congratulations. You got that $100 voucher for Lotto Max. All right. I like to try and normally keep things fairly light on the show, but every once in a while there's something that comes up, and I'm like, man, we got to talk about this a little. And it's not heavy, but I read an article yesterday, and it genuinely made me kind of sad. And it was for Gen Z. And basically, the article was talking about how the fear of being perceived as cringe is actually shaping Gen Z. And it's limiting what they're willing to do in their lives right now. So it's not just the fear of being cringe. It's, you know, potentially because we live in such a surveillance culture now, they're not going out and risking anything. Because what if they, you know, well, one example would be a young man or a young woman approaching a man or woman at a bar, getting shot down. The fear of that being clipped and then posted on the internet. Now they're on a TikTok. Dude gets shut down by chick or whatever. Or girl embarrasses guy. Guy embarrasses girl. Things like that. They're not opening up and taking risks because they're afraid of being viewed as cringe. They're not opening up emotionally. This is from a survey that was done on this. They're scared to open up emotionally out of the fear of being perceived as cringe and having that plastered all over social media. So they're also not taking risks on things that they may enjoy out of fear of being criticized. And, you know, this is just, it is part of the society that we live in right now, but that just made me really sad for them. You know, I'm a married, almost 42-year-old guy. I am cringe. I don't care. That doesn't matter to me. It doesn't. Do I want to get, you know, clipped and put onto TikTok? No, of course not. But it's just so sad that this is the world we live in. I really think we need to have more phone-free areas. Because that might actually open... that might open people up. Someone texted in Curtis saying the word chick is cringe, LOL. Yeah, no, that was kind of cringe. But again, I don't care if I'm cringe. That was a fair point, though. Another texter, people don't like being treated like celebrities. Yeah, well, that's it. Everyone's on camera all the time. And I mean, there are some good things, I guess, that go with that. But there's also the negative side of it. And my heart breaks for these young kids who are too afraid to take a chance on anything, whether it's being creative and putting themselves out there creatively, which now they're up against AI as well and can be viewed as cringe, or going and approaching a young woman or a young man at a bar. Again, they're so worried about being clipped that they're just not taking these chances. And I don't know what the answer is. I don't know what the answer is to any of this because I'm dumb. But that was cringe too. But something has got to shift in our society. We need something to happen so people can start feeling like they can go out and be themselves. You know? I don't know. A little bit of a rant, but what do I know?
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2: Still nice and quiet on the roads this morning. QEW 4 area bound approaching Bowen at Ridgemount Construction, blocking the right lane. 4 area bound at Gilmore, right lane still blocked for construction there. That being said, it's really not causing us anything in the way of delays. Just stay to the left and try and avoid these closures. Toronto Bank QEW, much the same story. That's running very peacefully this morning. 406 is up to speed. 405, 420 and Highway 58 equally as quiet. St. Catharines, Martindale closed south of Main Street, Dale Mere Boulevard to Cortlandt Street. 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I'm Giles Tingey. That's your Dream 105.7 traffic.
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10: 7:50, it is Curtis and Melanie in the morning on Dream 105.7. We were just having a little bit of a chat about how Gen Z, the fear of being cringe, is shaping this generation. And it made me really sad. People aren't putting themselves out there out of fear of being seen as cringed or getting clipped. And, you know, they're not expressing themselves emotionally. They're not putting themselves out there or risking anything because they're so scared of getting clipped and put on social media and being viewed as cringe or just being viewed as cringe in general. And we did have we had a lot of great texts, but this one just came in a minute ago and I wanted to share it really quickly. This is the texter saying, as a Gen Z, it varies a lot from my peers. Those who spend more time on socials have it worse. I mean, yeah, that makes total sense, right? We know how bad social media can be for our mental health. And with Gen Z, I mean, some of them, you know, they're well into their 20s, some of them, the older part of this, though. But the more time on social media, we know that's worse for your mental health. So the fear of being seen as cringe, if you're online all the time and you're seeing these videos of people being embarrassed simply for trying to exist and put themselves out there, make themselves maybe emotionally vulnerable to the world or, you know, risking, you know, maybe going and asking a girl, you know, to dance or a boy to dance or whatever and being worried about, you know, being embarrassed and clipped. The more you're on social media, the more you see that, the more you're not going to put yourself out there, right? So we definitely know that there is a continuing. This is not a new issue with social media, but it's a continuing issue. And it's one that I do feel is getting worse. And, you know, I'm old enough to remember. I'm in my early 40s. I'm so thankful I came up before social media. Because I think my generation, any generation that has been exposed to it in this way is going would react the same way. So I don't have any of the answers. I just know that we've got to get something figured out here because it's, you know, at best social media is a double-edged sword. At best. And I feel really genuinely bad for Gen Z. This is a tough time to be coming up. So let's give them a little bit of grace and a little bit of space with all of that, because it's not easy.

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1: Good morning. It is 8 o'clock on your finally Friday. Got some fun stuff to get to over the next half an hour. Well, the whole hour, really. But before 8:30, we are going to talk about things, weird things that celebrities have tried to trademark. Some of them successfully. There's some weird ones out there. And before 8:30, this made me laugh so hard yesterday. Moms were sharing little tiny minor things that kill their mood instantly. Put them in, they go from a great mood to a bad mood. You don't have to be a mom specifically on this. A lot of these are relatable, I think, for moms and dads and just people in general. Things that ruin your mood instantly. We'll get to it before 8:30.
0: CHRE.

0: Dream 105.7, it is 8:10 with Curtis and Melanie in the morning. Melanie's going to be back on Monday. So I saw some weird things that celebrities have tried to and sometimes successfully have trademarked. And it's so interesting because, I mean, if you could only just get one good trademark, we could all be super duper rich. A lot of them are just trademarking their names and their kids' names, like Kim Kardashian and Kanye trademark North Saint and Chicago, as well as Psalm. They trademarked that name, as well as Beyonce and Jay-Z trademarking their kid's name. Cardi B, she tried to trademark, and I apologize. You know, we were talking earlier about being cringe. I'm not going to be able to do this properly. She tried to trademark her sort of signature phrase. I'm going to try and do it now. Okr. She tried to trademark that. As of now, it has not been trademarked. Kylie Jenner also went to try and trademark her name, just Kylie. How can you do just one name? Like, unless it's like a full, like, well, I guess 50 Cent, he was able to do that. Paris Hilton, she trademarked, of course, That's Hot, back from the Simple Life days. That one kind of makes sense, because that's kind of synonymous with her, right? So that one does kind of make sense to me. The biggest one is, if you think back to the boxing and wrestling announcer, the guy who trademarked Let's Get Ready to Rumble. I think he started this whole thing because he was the one that made a crazy amount of money. Apparently over 400 million U.S. from selling the rights to that trademark. 400 million. But see, I don't like it, but at the same time, we're all one trademark away from retiring. I just got to figure out mine.
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2: QEW for Erie Bound approaching Bowen at Ridgemount. Construction blocking the right lane. Further for Erie Bound at Gilmore. Right lane blocked there for construction. Neither of these locations causing us any delay. Just stay to the left. We'll try and avoid a build-up. Toronto Van QEW is looking good. If you're around Hamilton, Link, Red Hill and Skyway up to speed. 406 is running well in both directions. 405, 420 and Highway 58 continue to run incident and volume free this morning. St. Catharines, Martindale is closed south of Main Street. That's Dale near to Cortland. 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That's your Dream 105.7 traffic.
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Dream 105.7, it is 8:19 with Curtis and Melanie in the morning. Melanie's going to be back on Monday. Moms were sharing the weirdly specific things that turn their mood instantly. They go from being, you know, I'm having a great day to just sour. And I got to tell you, not just moms. I think a lot of people can relate to this. Moms, dads, anyone. Just these little things that turn your mood so bad. Getting your clothes stuck on the knob, like a doorknob, when you're already kind of in a bad mood and like something catches. Oh, does that not send you into a rage? I like this one. This mom said, sometimes when I pour water into my coffee maker, a little bit comes out of the filter system and it dribbles down the front of my cabinets and onto the floor and it sends me into a rage. Love that. A messy cabinet full of food storage containers. I have to take a breath on that one because dealing with Tupperware with kids' lunches, and then you put it away and you try and keep it organized and it's organized for like a day and then it's just people, and I'm guilty of it too, just launching it in there like you're a reliever. You're coming in for the ninth inning and you just got to throw 30 pitches and it's just devastated. Other things, weirdly specific things that send moms into a rage. when you have a specific food craving for weeks and you finally go and get the thing, but then the order's wrong. Oh, it's the worst. When you order something that you love, like a certain pair of leggings, then they arrive and they're not the right material. That would bother me too. This one makes me rage too. Cause I have the same thing in my house. We have a big plastic bin, says this mom, for our dog food with the measuring cup inside. Every time that my husband or kids use it, when they return the measuring cup after feeding the dog, they put it on top of the bin and just open it. Put it back in the bin for the love of God, says this mom. That is so funny because I know a lot of people can relate to that one. Another one. Our kitchen faucet can be set to spray or stream via a little button on the top of the handle. We all know these, right? I'm a stream girly and my husband is a spray guy and he always leaves it on spray and then getting water all over me. It drives me insane for reasons I can't fully explain. Another one. I think we can all relate to a lot of these. We have a shoe rack by our front door and nobody uses it. They just kick their shoes in the direction of the rack. And every time I walk by and see it, I seethe. That is funny. Dried out Play-Doh. That is such a waste. That is a good one. Dried out Play-Doh would send me into a bit of a rage as well. My family putting empty stuff, I had to edit that, back into the fridge. Why? Why are you putting an empty milk carton or milk container back into the fridge? Why are you putting an empty margarine container back into the fridge? And don't say that you'll be able to scrape out a little bit. We've used every little bit of this. I'm here for these moms because a lot of these, they, you know, oh, see, now I'm all mad. Why did I do this on a Friday?

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1: Mainly sunny skies, at least this morning, a high of 22, going to feel like 25. There is a chance of showers and risk of a thunderstorm later this afternoon. Here's a look at your headlines. A man and woman from Quebec have been arrested after an undercover police operation in Niagara Falls. The Niagara Parks Police Service say they started the investigation after a series of reported pickpocketing thefts targeting visitors to Niagara Parks. Police believe the suspects had been traveling across Ontario, staying in locations for short periods of time to avoid being caught. Both suspects remain in custody pending a bail hearing. Prime Minister Mark Carney says his government will match a $100 million contribution from the BC government to build a new school for the northern community of Tumbler Ridge. Carney announced the support in Vancouver on Thursday. BC Premier David Eby promised last month that students wouldn't have to return to the school after it was the site of a mass shooting in February. Port Colborne has unveiled details on this year's Canal Days Marine Heritage Festival. Toronto rockers Bleaker, Canadian singer-songwriter J.J. Wild, and Canadian rock band Big Wreck are all set to take the stage on Friday, July 31st. On Saturday, Niagara's own Street Pharmacy, Canadian reggae rock band Bedouin Sound Clash, and the indie folk favorites the Strumbellas will be playing. The event, which has been running for 48 years, will run from Friday, July 31st to Monday, August 3rd. In sports, Team Canada shut out Qatar 6-0 at the World Cup. The Blue Jays beat Boston 4-3, and the Welland Jackfish topped Chatham Kent 12-10. 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
2: QEW 4 area bound approaching Bowen at Ridgemount Construction blocking the right lane. Further 4 area bound at Gilmore Construction's blocking the right lane there also. Not causing us too much in the way of delays. Just stay to the left so we can avoid any build-up. Toronto bound QEW is looking good. If you're around Hamilton, Link, Red Hill and the Skyway, also incidents and volume free right now. It's very quiet this morning. 406 is peaceful in both directions. 405, 420 and Highway 58 also silent. St. Catharines, Martindale is closed south of Main Street, Dalmere Boulevard to Cortland Street. 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

Dream 105.7, it is 8:41 with Curtis and Melanie in the morning. Melanie's going to be back on Monday. So I see this yesterday, and it kind of bothered me a little bit because I remembered most of these movies. It was only true Disney fans will have seen these 12 forgotten films. I'm going to save my favorite till the end because it might be a top 10 all time for me. How many of these do you remember? Maybe I am just a huge Disney fan. I don't know. Starting with The Great Mouse Detective. Came out in 1986. Do you remember The Great Mouse Detective? It was kind of their take on, like, the Sherlock Holmes stories. I totally remember. If you saw like, a screenshot of it, you would remember it for sure. The Hunchback of Notre Dame was on the list. Come on. It's a great movie. I haven't seen it in a long time, but, yeah, it's great. The Fox and the Hound. That's one of the all-time greatest, saddest, most beautiful Disney movies, is it not? I'm a hound dog. Such a good movie. Treasure Planet. That's one of the ones that I know I've seen. It came out in 2002. I know I've seen it, though. But it wouldn't be on the, you know, the top of my list. Oliver and Company? Come on. Who doesn't remember Oliver and Company? This one I don't remember. Peter Pan's Return to Neverland. Came out in 2002. I don't think I ever saw that one, if I'm being honest. The Emperor's New Groove? Everyone remembers that. That gets, like, used as memes all the time. The Sword in the Stone, that one's going back to 1963, but I remember that movie, not when it came out, I was, you know, 20 plus years before I was born, but I remember seeing The Sword in the Stone, and finally, The Rescuers. It was such a good movie. So many good ones. Here's the one that made me maddest, though, because it might be a top 10 Disney movie for me. And I'm going to play a little bit of the song. One of the best soundtracks. Totally underrated. Came out in 1973. The movie is Robin Hood. You remember the Robin Hood movie? The Disney Robin Hood movie? I'm going to see here. And text in if you do remember it here. I'm going to play. This is one of the most beautiful Disney scores ever. Honestly. Remember this?

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0: Please tell me you all remember that. Like, that is honestly one of my favorite Disney movies. So, so good.
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3: QEW 4 area bound approaching Bowen at Ridgemount Construction, blocking the right lane. Further 4 area bound at Gilmore Construction's blocking the right lane there also, not causing us too much in the way of delays. Toronto bound QEW is looking good. 406 is peaceful in both directions. St. Catharines, Martindale is closed south of Main Street, Dalmere Boulevard to Cortland Street. 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
1: QEW for area bound approaching Bowen at Ridgemount Construction, blocking the right lane. Further for area bound at Gilmore Construction, blocking the right lane there also. Toronto bound QEW, that's up to speed. 406 looking good in both directions. 405, 420 and Highway 58, incident and volume free this morning. St. Catharines, Martindale remains closed south of Main Street between Dalemere and Cortland. 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I'm Giles Tingey. That's your Dream 105.7 traffic.
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Dream 105.7, it is 9.06 with Curtis and Melanie in the morning. Melanie's going to be back on Monday. Saw this, if you're a fan of Tim Hortons, they have launched a new happy hour. Yeah, there's actually going to be a happy hour for the summer now at Tim Hortons. Before I get into that, though, they also have their new summer quenchers, which is kind of interesting. They've launched this. They're called Frozen Quencher, Poppin' Frozen Quenchers. It's hard to say. Coming in 5 flavors. So it has popping candies on the top of it and a creamy whip topping and 5 different flavors on that. So they've got that for you. Also, if you are a fan of the crispy chicken sandwich, that's going to be back on the menu. But here's the happy hour that's coming now. So on Mondays for the summer, you can grab yourself an ice cap, 2 for $6. The daily happy hour from 2 p.m. to 8 p.m. That's where you can grab a medium iced latte or a flavored cold brew for just $3. So there you go. Happy hours extending past the bar scene. If you're, you know, you don't enjoy that, you can pop into Tim's for a little happy hour, right? Yeah.

Dream 105.7, it is 9:14 with Curtis and Melanie in the morning. Melanie is, of course, going to be back on Monday. I saw this yesterday, kind of made me chuckle. It was old school computer habits that are still weirdly useful. And when you go through it, it's like, yeah, of course they're still useful. It's still how computers work. It's just, you know, basic organization and taking care of things. Saving your work manually. I still do that all the time. You just file save. I know you can hit the controls or whatever, but well, whatever. Restarting your computer if you have an issue. Yeah, it's like unplugging the modem and plugging it back in if the internet's not working, right? Keeping your files in clearly named folders. Basic organization, no? backing up important files. This is all just, of course, these are all still useful. Printing truly important documents. I do agree with that. You want to save it and you want to have it, but you want a physical copy as well if it is a really important document. Closing the programs that you're not using. Sounds good to me. This one's funny because I said I don't like doing the shortcuts, but using keyboard shortcuts. That makes sense. Checking your cables on the list as well. Keeping your desktop nice and clean. Again, this is all just basic organization stuff. Making sure that your password clues, like if you have two-factor authentication or whatever, that your questions are, you know, ones that you're going to remember, but also difficult to answer. All of these, pretty basic stuff. Of course, these are still useful. Updating your software regularly. Of course. Right? Man, maybe I use computers too much. Like, who doesn't do these basic things?

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Dream 105.7, it is Curtis and Melanie in the morning, wrapping things up as we always do with what did we learn today. I learned that my buddy Melanie is going to be back on Monday, and I'm very excited for it. I miss her. I haven't seen her in a while. Between me being off last week with stuff going on and her being on vacation this week, I haven't seen her in a long time. We're going to have a lot to catch up on. I want to say thanks to Boss Lisa as well for sitting in for a couple of days this week. That was so much fun. That was the first time she's done radio shows, and I got to be the one that she did them with. We had some good laughs there, but looking forward to that getting back to normal, at least in the mornings on Monday. Our friend Aiko in the afternoon, also on vacation right now. Deb Mack has been filling in, will be next week as well. She's the newest member of the Dream Team, so she'll be filling in, well, today and all next week for Aiko as well. If you haven't tuned in, give her a listen. Welcome her to the Dream Team. All right. Enjoy your weekend, everyone. Looking forward to seeing you back here on Monday.

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Hey there, happy Friday. It's Asta in for Kayla, in for a beauty of a day today. A small chance of showers, yes, but a high of 24 in Niagara. So what are you up to today? Text me 905-685-1057. We've got Kelly Clarkson on Dream.

If you're looking for things to do in Niagara today, Ribstock kicks off at Fireman's Park in Niagara Falls. The 2026 Holly Festival of Color takes over the Meridian Center parking lot in St. Catharines. 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

Sean Hook, Dear Mr. Brown. Hey, it's Asta in for Kayla. Coming up, we'll hear from Kings of Leon and Hozier after Macklemore and Kesha. Good old days on Dream.

He's playing in Markham today at the free Markham Village Music Fest. So if you got some time, you want to take a drive down the QEW, you can catch Preston Pablo there. This is Dance Alone on Dream 105.7.

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I saw the cutest thing last night when I was driving to Boston Pizza at the Penn Center, a full-on family of skunks. I have to say, I don't think I've ever seen a baby skunk before, which sounds insane, but it was the cutest. I took a video. Of course, if you want to see these little cuties, head to the Dream Facebook page. I don't think you'll be disappointed. And also, if you have any baby animal photos, please post them there. We're going to make it a light and fluffy Friday over here at Dream.

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You still have time to win a pair of tickets to see Chantel Kraviazic August 8th, Jackson Triggs Amphitheater. You head to the Dream Facebook page, enter your name there for a shot at an incredible night out. If you've never been to the Jackson Triggs Amphitheater, it is beautiful. The open air, the acoustics, the atmosphere, the beverages, the food, everything there. It's a can't-miss experience this summer. Now, my question is, do you think Chantel Kraviazic will bring out her Our Lady Peace husband, Rain Maida? Because that would make it even more spectacular.

She's had to cancel her Rhode Island wedding for this summer because, of course, word got out. Taylor Swift and Travis Kelce are back to the drawing board for their nuptials. Or so they say. Or is this all smoke and mirrors? Because Taylor has been spotted wearing a stacking ring, maybe a wedding band of sorts with her engagement ring. So maybe it's already happened, and we certainly won't know unless they want us to. And I think they do deserve a little bit of privacy, but, you know, when you are superstars, this is what happens. So if they are married, congrats. If they're getting married, congrats. If we know nothing about anything, well, congrats for us.

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0: J-Lo, LL Cool J, all I have, it's Austin for Kayla, while she is on a much-deserved vacation. 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
1: 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I'm today years old when I learned that before becoming Mrs. Josh Allen, Hailee Steinfeld dated this next artist, and she wrote the song Wrong Direction about their breakup. So who is this mystery beau? None other than Niall Horan. This is his new single, Tastes So Good, Stream 105.7.

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13: What's up? 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

Did you watch Reality Check Inside America's Next Top Model on Netflix? Well, it's caused quite the controversy for Tyra Banks. To be honest, when I watched it, I was surprised she went along with it and she wanted it released, as it didn't necessarily show her in the best light. Well, now she's suing Netflix for defamation, saying they used hours of her interview footage to construct a false narrative. I'm sorry. Reality TV being staged and edited? No way. Come on.

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That's based on the global tournaments happening. 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

Did you catch Arkells in Toronto last night or Wednesday night? They were at Lee's Palace. They were at History. Or are you hitting up RBC Amphitheater tonight? I will be at the show tonight in Toronto. I cannot wait. Arkells are one of those bands that I can see over and over and over because they are so fun. They are so interactive. So if you're going to the show tonight and you see a pink-haired goofball dancing around like a maniac in the 200 section, that is me. So come say hi.

0: People all over Niagara are now dreamers. 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

Thanks for taking me along on your Friday. I hope you have a great rest of your day. Deb is in for Aiko, taking you through the rest of your Friday. And I will talk to you tomorrow at noon. I'm Asta, leaving you with Tate McRae on Dream 105.7.

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weather for this weekend is looking pretty good. So tomorrow, a mix of sun and cloud, highs of 22. And on Sunday, for Father's Day, mostly sunny and slightly warmer with highs of 24. Now, we have got tickets to give away at the moment to Chantal Kraviarczyk. Do you fancy going to see her at the Jackson Triggs Amphitheatre? It will be a great performance. It always is with Chantal. I have got all of the details coming up for you very soon on Dream 105.7. Right now, it's Meghan Trainor. I could have

Enrique Iglesias. If you are a fan of Sabrina Carpenter's latest single, it is called House Tour. I will be playing it for you very soon on Dream 105.7. And if you would quite like to go and see Chantel Kraviazuk, she's a big deal. She has won 3 Juno Awards and is a Grammy-winning singer-songwriter and musician. And she will be performing at the beautiful Jackson Triggs Amphitheatre in Niagara-on-the-Lake on August the 8th. If you would like to be there, head to the Dream 105.7 Facebook page and enter for your chance to win a pair of tickets to the show. 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

afternoon, it's Dream 105.7. There's Ariana Grande. She is on her Eternal Sunshine tour at the moment. She is in California tonight and tomorrow night. I'll tell you who I've got tickets to see, and I'm so excited. On the 2nd of September, I am seeing TLC, Salt and Pepper, and En Vogue at the RBC Amphitheatre, and I cannot wait. It is going to be so nostalgic. I've got No Scrubs from TLC coming up for you after this from the Strombellas. It is Hold Me on Dream 105.7.

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It is Debbie Mack here in for Aiko. It's Dream 105.7. You just heard NSYNC and Better Place. And if you love a boy band, it may interest you to know that the Backstreet Boys have a new song coming out that was written by Ed Sheeran. It's on the soundtrack to the new Paw Patrol movie, which is being released in August. And I will be playing it for you on Dream just before 5.30 today. Right now, though, Morgan Wallen, who is celebrating. He now has four songs that have hit a billion streams on Spotify. So last night, Whiskey Glass, I Had Some Help, and now Wasted On You. So congratulations to Morgan. Do you know that he attracts more than 34.5 million monthly streams worldwide? He is a popular guy. Here he is with Love Somebody. It's Dream.

If you are in the car and you're wondering what the roads are like at the moment, Lex is your man. He will be here very soon with the traffic update on Dream. It's Debbie Mack here in for Aiko. Wasabi, do you eat it? I don't. I don't like it. I'm thinking we should probably all eat it, though, given the information that has just been released. I will tell you more before four, but right now it's Jamie Fine. 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

0: 7 traffic.
1: Good afternoon. We're going to start off with some heavy volume on 4th Avenue going westbound from the 406 to 1st Street South. We're also dealing with a heavy stretch along Glendale Avenue going west and eastbound approaching Merritt Street. In Pelham, it's heavy on Highway 20 between Pelham Street and Rice Road, as well as on Allenport from Barron to Hurricane. On the Welland Canal, the Queenston Street Bridge is raised. 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I'm Lex Tan, and that's your Dream 105.7 traffic.
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1: The weekend is nearly here. It is Dream 105.7. Debbie Mack here, in for Aiko. By the way, do you eat wasabi? I don't like it, but I'm thinking I may start eating it. There's a university in Japan that's just released a study. Apparently, we already know. I say apparently because I didn't know, but it has health properties such as antibiotic, anti-cancer, and anti-inflammatory properties. But now they've found it's good for both short and long-term memory. So if you have a really good memory compared to your friends and you eat a lot of sushi, it's probably because of the wasabi. And given the fact that I walk into rooms all of the time and forget why I walked in there, I think I'm going to start eating wasabi. 5 seconds of summer coming up for you very soon on Dream. But right now, a song from the album Big Willie Style from the late 90s. It is Will Smith. This is Getting Jiggy With It.

Kelly Clarkson shocked the world when she said she was no longer doing the Kelly Clarkson show, but she has just announced that she is officially returning to NBC's The Voice as a coach for season 30. So if you do like watching Kelly Clarkson on the telly, then there will be another opportunity for you to do that. That is Breakaway. This is Dream 105.7. A huge Friday song coming up for you from Calvin Harris featuring Ellie Goulding. But right now, Harry Styles. Do you remember when he was dating Olivia Wilde? She was very quiet about that relationship at the time, but she's talking more about it now, talking about the backlash that she had. She says she believes it was because of society's attitudes towards women dating younger men, which I think is absolutely right. That coupled with the fact that everybody is in love with Harry Styles, and so they were insanely jealous. Here he is now with American Girls on Dream.

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1: We are already detecting heavy delays on the 40 rebound QEW, starting from about Guelph Line going on the Burlington Skyway for Nikola Tesla, as well going to Ontario Street, Beamsville. All of that is just volume at this time. A lot of heavy delays on city streets as well throughout Niagara region on the Welland Canal, the Lakeshore Highway 20 and Millenbee Avenue bridges are raised. 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

I hope you're having a good day so far and your head is not too sore if you did a little bit of celebrating after the World Cup win last night. This is Dream 105.7. It's Deb here in for Aiko. Sleeping in a cool room at night will help you burn nearly 200 calories a day. Apparently, it activates brown fat. That sounds sexy, doesn't it? It's a type of fat that helps regulate body heat and speeds up metabolism. So just bear that in mind. Whack up the air conditioning. Do you know, my son, in the winter, sleeps with his windows open when it's about minus 20 outside. And he is really slim. So, you know, maybe there is something in this. Sugar Ray for you now on Dream 105.7. This is Every Morning.

0: Lady Gaga and Born This Way. It is Dream.
1: What's trending? With Aiko.
0: With Deb, actually. In what's trending today, Rogers Sportsnet and CBC have officially announced the end of their long-standing sub-licensing partnership. Starting next season, the public broadcaster will no longer carry NHL games, effectively concluding the historic run of Hockey Night in Canada on CBC after nearly 75 years. Elsewhere in the showbiz news,

0: performance categories, and I should think so too. They are not real. There's more What's Trending with Asta, who's in for Kayla tomorrow at 10 past 12 on Dream.
1: Hi, this is George from George's Greek Village. You probably think of Dad as a guy who has everything, but does Dad have a plate of delicious flaming saganaki? Nope. How about a perfectly grilled ribeye steak topped with our demi-glaze and feta? Or a patio with a front row view of the ships cruising the canal? This Father's Day, treat the guy who has everything to something he's always wanted. A great meal at George's Greek Village, 535 Queenston Street, right at the Homer Bridge.
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3: 40 rebound QEW at Ford Drive. A collision is blocking the right lane. We're seeing delays from Winston Churchill. Northbound 406 at Westchester. We're still getting reports of a stalled vehicle off to the shoulder. Highway 140 south of East Main. We have reports of a live lane being closed. We're seeing delays in the area as well. Over to the Welland Canal, we have the Main Street and Clara Street bridges raised. 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Offer ends July 6th. I'm Lex Tan, and that's your Dream 105.7 traffic.
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It's Natalie Imbruglia on Dream. She has got a new album coming out. It's a self-funded project. It's called Algorithm. It will be released on the 4th of September. 12 songs, and she's moving away from the sound of the song that I've just played you into pop disco in a house. To draw a comparison, she says it's like Robin's music. So very much looking forward to hearing it. She has collaborated with Gary Lightbody from Snow Patrol and a producer called Fraser T. Smith, who has worked with Adele and Sam Smith before. So it should be good. That was Torn. I've got Serena Ryder coming up for you in just a moment. But right now, Kygo, Whitney Houston. This is Higher Love on Dream.

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1: For Erie BAM QEW at Ford Drive, a collision is blocking the right lane. Then at Bartlett, a stalled vehicle in the left lane. That's causing heavy delays from Christie. Toronto BAM QEW approaching the 420 to Thorold Stone Road. We're seeing a very heavy stretch of volume there. In St. Catharines, we've got a crash reported on Queenston Street west of Page Street. And we also have the Mellonby Avenue Bridge on its way down, and it should be available soon. 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Offer ends July 6th. I'm Lex Tan, and that's your Dream 105.7 traffic.
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1: But I don't understand why. See, it's burning me to hold on to this. I know this is something I gotta do, but that don't mean I want to. What I'm trying to say is that

It is now gone 5 o'clock on a Friday, so I can officially declare it is the weekend. This is Dream. It's Deb here in for Aiko. Huntrix and Golden from K-pop Demon Hunters coming up for you right now. Olivia Rodrigo. But before I play this song, I need to tell you this that she was saying in an interview. When she's on stage at her concert, she can smell diapers. And this isn't because there's lots of babies at her shows. Adults wearing diapers in order to get their spot at the front. And if you're thinking, well, why don't they just get there early? Yes, they could do that. But if they need to go to the bathroom, they will lose their space. So they wear diapers. And what's more, she said at the London show, there were actually fans holding up signs, letting her know that they were wearing diapers in order to get their spot at the front. Again, as a Brit, I don't think I'm very proud of that. Here she is now with what was her debut single from 2021. It's Driver's License on Dream 105.7.

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1: Port Erie Bound QEW at Bartlett, a stalled vehicle still blocking the left lane. At 10 o'clock p.m., Toronto Bound QEW off-ramp to Victoria will be closed for weekend construction. We're also seeing a heavy stretch Toronto Bound of the QEW from the 420 going to Thorold Stone Road. That is because of volume. And we're still dealing with a collision in St. Catharines, Queenston Street, west of Page Street. On the Welland Canal, the Queenston Street and Mellonby Avenue bridges are raised. 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

Ria May, that is Bend on Dream. The Arkells are at the RBC Amphitheatre in Toronto tonight. If you are going, have an amazing time. And to get you in the mood, I've got one of their tracks coming up for you very soon. But I'm going to play you something new now, and it's from the Backstreet Boys. This was co-written by Ed Sheeran. He pitched it to them after recording a demo himself, and it is on the soundtrack to the new Paw Patrol film, The Dino Movie, which is being released on the 14th of August. This is Bottle Up on Dream.

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0: Our Cals at RBC Amphitheater. 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

And if you go into the RBC Amphitheatre tonight, you will see that song performed live. A song inspired by Max's girlfriend singing in the shower. It's the Arkells and My Heart's Always Yours on Dream. And can you believe that that is now a decade old, by the way? Unbelievable, isn't it? Daft Punk on the way before 6 o'clock. A big song for a Friday evening. But right now, Mariah Carey, We Belong Together. It's Dream.

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1: Toronto bound QEW, slow from the 420 to Thorold-Stone Road. At Victoria Avenue, there is a report of a collision. And at Casablanca, a stalled vehicle in the left lane. That in particular is causing heavy delays from Ontario Street, Beamsville. On the Welland Canal, we've got the Main Street Ridge fully raised. 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I'm Lex Tan, and that's your Dream 105.7 traffic.
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0: 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One after another.

It's Deb here, in for Ico on Dream 105.7. I hope you're having a good Friday. Ribstock Festival is on this weekend at Fireman's Park, Niagara Falls. 18 live bands and loads of food vendors as well. So maybe something to do. And of course, it is Father's Day on Sunday and it's going to be very nice weather as well. So maybe you want to head to Ribstock. Rosé and Bruno Mars, Aperture on the way in just a moment on Dream. But right now, this was released in the year 2000 and it's a big song for a Friday. It's Daft Punk. And one more time. One more.

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It's Friday. How are you doing? The US Transportation Security Administration has issued a warning to World Cup visitors who have become obsessed with ranch dressing during their stay. So there is a fondness for the condiment. Clearly, well, people can't get it in their home country, so they're trying to take large quantities of it home with them. So officials are reminding that liquids carried through airport security must be 3.4 ounces or less. I don't feel like I can really comment on this because whenever I go back to the UK, I fill my suitcase with things that I can't get here. So no comment from me. Sixpence None the Richer coming up for you very soon right now, though. It's Zed featuring Maren Morris on Dream. This is the

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1: We're on a bound on the QEW at Victoria Avenue. We've got reports of construction causing delays from Jordan. Approaching Maple, we've also got a crash reported there, seeing delays in the immediate area. Good news at Casablanca, though, problems there have been cleared away. In St. Catharines, we're still seeing heavy delays along Glendale Avenue, both directions between the 406 and the CN rail tracks. Over to the Welland Canal, the Highway 20 and Main Street bridges are raised. 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
1: Five days straight, I'd come to see her and nothing changed.

Joe Jonas loves it, so much so, he's just released new solo music and it's a collaboration with Heyday. He says that he plays this game, it's his favourite way to relax, it's a farming game. I like the idea of it. I might look into it this weekend. And the developers of Heyday say that the song captures the peaceful atmosphere featuring themes of sunshine, nature and cozy morning. So I am intrigued. I don't know about you. Here's the Jonas Brothers for you now. It is Waffle House on Dream 105.7.

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1: Toronto bound QEW at Victoria Avenue. We've got construction reported in the area. It's very slow from Jordan. And then we also have the Toronto bound QEW off ramp to Victoria to be closed at 10 p.m. tonight for weekend construction. It'll reopen Sunday at 9:30 p.m. Toronto bound QE approaching Maple. Crashes reported there. And on the Welland Canal, the Lakeshore Road and Glendale Avenue bridges are raised. 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I'm Lex Tan. And that's your Dream 105.7 traffic.
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It's Cat's Eye on Dream with Gabriella, their satirical jab at the internet trolls who all say that all six members of them absolutely hate each other, which is always the way, isn't it? Particularly with girl bands, people like to create drama that isn't always there. Sometimes it's there, but sometimes it isn't. On Air with Ryan Seacrest coming up at 7 o'clock tonight, taking you through the rest of your Friday night on Dream 105.7. I'm Debbie Mack. I'll be back in for Aiko at 2 o'clock on Monday afternoon. Have a great weekend. And talking of weekends, here's the weekend for you now. It is Earned It on Dream.

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0: Thanks for spending the evening with me, Ryan Seacrest, with you on Dream 105.7. Seacrest, Sissany, Tanya, the team is here. You know, summer, longer nights, great memories, riding your bike, listening. I like to put music on inside, turn it up, go outside, and listen to it through the window. Do you do that in the summer?
1: No, I just bring the little speaker outside.
0: No. You got to blast it inside, then go outside. There's something nostalgic about it coming through the window.
1: Yeah, you're
0: it's
1: right,
0: summer,
1: actually.
0: Right? Do it tonight.
1: Yeah.
0: And if you have vinyl, do it on vinyl.
1: Oh, I love that.
0: And then later this hour, if you're single and you're trying to meet new people, maybe even this weekend, gonna give you the look, as in the hairstyle and the fit, that I hear gets you the most attention. So for everybody.
1: Wow, you're gonna style them.
0: I'm gonna style you. Right. I'm gonna audio style you. I don't know. I love this stuff. When it pops up into my algorithm, or when I sometimes look for stuff to talk about here, about relationships or dating, and I do my little deep searches, my rabbit holes, and I find this stuff, I get excited about it. I don't know. I'm looking forward to it. And World Cup, it's a vibe. I have a friend that's glued to every single one of these matches. You know who you are, Radha.
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0: Ryan Seacrest here, and you're listening to Dream 105.7. Today's quote for you in a minute. So, according to Cosmo magazine, this is the look that's going to get you the most attention from the opposite sex, if that's what you're into.
1: Okay.
0: Men apparently like women in a t-shirt or tank top and jeans and a ponytail.
1: Oh, my gosh.
2: This is the outfit I wore on my blind date with Michael.
0: Tanya?
1: I always wore jeans and a cute top. Never a dress.
0: All right. So, according to Cosmo magazine, the look that will get you the most attention for women to men, it's okay. Women like guys in a t-shirt and jeans and a ponytail.
2: There's no ponytail.
0: No. Heavy stubble.
2: Oh, really?
1: Oh, yeah.
2: Not for me. Ow. It's like sandpaper on my cheeks.
1: Not if it's the right
0: you the
1: length.
0: First time, you're a little... Is that a... Yeah, I'm not that guy either. So.
1: Yes, you are, and you look hot when you're that guy.
2: You haven't been that guy for years.
0: Thank you. I think.
2: Yeah, no, that's good. I like you clean shaved.
1: I love you when you have stubble.
0: Today's quote, just because you could be doing more doesn't mean you're not doing enough.
1: Aww, I love
0: all right,
1: that.
0: I'll wear a beard tomorrow.
1: Yeah.
2: Can you do that?
1: Over the weekend, let it grow.
0: To go get one at a props shop.
1: We won't be here tomorrow.
0: Have you got some beard glue?
2: Oh, by Monday you might have a beard.
1: Yeah.
0: Oh, you're right. I won't be here tomorrow. Yeah, well, I can grow it out then by Monday.
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1: It's Ryan Seacrest here on Dream 105.7. Maroon 5's first single in nearly a year, Heroin, is making a fittingly heroic climb towards number one on the next American Top 40. The biggest of the week, while Bruno and Olivia Dean will be back at it again. AT40, who's going to get to the top? We'll see you there.

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